0: Whether it's a birthday party, a farewell party, or a New Year's party, sending an invitation is crucial as guests need to know the details of an event. Usually, an invitation includes the time and place of the event, what activities to expect, whether food or drink will be offered, and who to contact should you require more information. Today, we're going to learn how to write a simple invitation that can be sent via email. But first, let's read a birthday party invitation that my friend recently sent to me. To prettychristina@gmail.com. Subject, birthday party invitation. Hi, Christina. I'm having a birthday party next Saturday at my house. Would you like to come? It would be great if you could join us. There will be lots of singing and dancing. My mom is going to make her famous chicken curry, and my dad is going to set up a karaoke machine for us too. It will be so much fun. Lots of people from the drama department are also coming. You already know most of them, Bella, Dave, John, and Shelley. Can you bring some soda and chips? My house is behind Jumbo Supermarket, 56 Rose Street. It's across the street from the park and has a green front door. I really hope you can come. See you soon, Lily, RSVP. See? Writing an invitation is simple. I'll give you some tips. First, use the present continuous is, am, are, and the verb ing, or be going to and the verb is, am, are, going to, and the verb to talk about future plans or arrangements. For example, I am flying to London next Wednesday, or they are going to eat out tonight. Second, use capital letters for days of the week, months of the year, street names, and other pronouns. Also, you can include hope you can come in your invitation. Finally, if you want a reply, you can write RSVP at the bottom of the invitation. It means please reply.
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4: 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Bye-bye.

0: Greet the teacher.
1: Good morning, teacher.
2: Good morning, teachers and students watching on the LTV 8. How are you doing today?
1: I'm happy.
2: All right, so today I'm very excited today because there is a reading activity for you. For students in the studio and students watching on the LTV, are you prepared or are you ready for reading? All right, awesome. Okay, so let's get the lessons for today. So look at the picture, everybody. Where is it? Group 6, okay. Where is it? Look at the picture. It is very clear, okay. Where is it? Okay, all right, so group 6, you wanna try? Where is it?
3: Temple.
2: Temple, all right. So temple, it's near, what is it? Near the river. Do you think where it is? มีนักเรียนไปทางตอบได้แล้วนะครับเพราะว่าอาจจะเกี่ยวข้องกับพื้นที่ในชุมชนของเขาด้วยโอเคเพราะฉะนั้นนักเรียนต้นทางพอจะรู้ไหมว่าที่ไหนเอ่ย So this is a temple, right? So where is it? Where is the temple located? So there is a river.

0: and that it's a temple, right? And what's happening? What's happening?
1: Festival.
0: All right, so that it's a festival, right? So do people here enjoy the festival? Yes or no?
1: Yes.
0: Yes, right? So where is it? Where is the temple located? This is in Thailand, in the central Thailand. So this is the central Thailand. It's not near the parrot, but this temple is located in the province starting with Samut. So we have three provinces, provinces starting with the word Samut, right? Samut Sakhon, Samut Prakarn, and Samut Songkram. So this temple is located in one of three provinces. Okay, group six, you wanna try? Just give me the name. Oh, sorry, group three. Do you wanna try? Just give me the name of the temple.
2: Wat Pra Samut Jedi.
0: Wat Pra Samut Jedi. You sure about that? Have you ever been to Wat Pra Samut Jedi? Not yet. Okay. All right. So this is Wat Pra Samut Jedi. All right. So I'm gonna give you 2 points. Okay. So anybody, have you ever been to the fun fair? Have you ever been to the festival? Have you ever been to the festival? Yes or no?
1: Yes.
0: Yes. In Hua Hin, there are a lot of festival at the temple. Okay, so today we are going to talk about the topic, the fun fair. Okay, all right, so look at learning objectives. The first one, students will be able to define and pronounce vocabulary about a fun fair. Number two, students will be able to read a poster and write answers to describe the details of the fun fair. Today, there is a reading activity for you. Okay. So, look at this one. What word is it? What do you think? What do you see in the picture? What do you see in the picture? Group 4. What do you see in the picture?
3: รวมถึงเล่นประทังเลยนะคะคำถามแรกนักเรียนเห็นอะไรในรูปภาพนี้นะครับเพราะที่ว่าเราจะเกียร์คำตอบไปสู่คำศัพท์นั่นเอง
0: โอเค what do you see in the picture
2: teddy bear
0: teddy bear okay here so how do you make a teddy bear
2: sewing sewing sewing
0: oh sewing right sewing okay all right so sewing sorry sewing okay soWhat kind of body, okay? So what part of body do you use to sew? What part of body do you use to sew a teddy bear?
2: Eye.
0: Eyes?
2: Yes.
0: You use your eye to make teddy bear?
2: I am...
0: Eyes and
2: hand, hand
0: and
2: hand,
0: hands, right? Two hands. Okay. So this word we call an activity. Thank you very much. An activity involving a special skill at making things with your hands. So what word is it? Group two. Where is it?
2: Craft.
0: Craft. Let's check. Very good. All right. Together.Craft.
1: Craft.
0: So this one we have 2 pronunciations. The first you can say craft.
1: Craft.
0: And the second one you can say craft.
1: Craft.
0: Very good. All right, so we have 2 kinds of

pronunciations. Okay, so crafts, when you want to make crafts, you need to use your hands. Okay, next one. Ta-da! What's happening? What?

0: There are 30 students in the studio, right? It means you are having a different number. Okay. If you want to win the prize, I need to do the number random. Group 6. What word is it? What word is it? So anybody want to share? Okay, group 3. What word is it?
1: Laugh.
0: Laugh. Are you sure about that?
1: Sure.
0: Do we have that kind of word? Yes or no? Laugh.
1: Yes.
0: Really? Okay, let's check everybody. Everybody say raffle. Raffle.
2: Raffle.
0: Okay, so raffle, you need to have the ticket first, and then they are going to do the number random. If they pick your number, it means you're gonna have the prizes, okay? So you're gonna win prizes. So this one we call raffle. Next. Look at this one. Have you ever been there before? เคยไปไหมที่นี่ Have you ever been there before? So they are selling. What are they selling? What are they selling? Pictures. If you want to get the pictures, you need to raise your hand and give them more money. Okay. A public sale where goods or services.Are sold to the highest bidder. Group 1.
3: Bidding.
0: Bidding. You sure about that?
3: Yeah.
0: Really?
3: Yeah.
0: Okay. Group 1 มีคนบอกว่า no, it's not bidding. เพราะนั้นอีกคำหนึ่งคำว่าอะไรเอ่ย
3: อะไรว่า auction.
0: Auction.
3: Yeah.
0: You sure about that?
3: Yes.
0: Okay, let's check. Very good.Together, auction.
2: Auction.
0: Auction คือการประมูลนั่นเอง Okay. Next one. Look at this one. You have more money. You raise your hand. Okay. And tell them what, how much do you want to pay? Okay.The act of offering prices, especially at an auction. Group 4.
3: Bidding.
0: Bidding or bidding?
3: Bidding.
0: Bidding. Okay, let's check. Very good. Everybody say bidding.
2: Bidding.
0: Bidding.
2: Bidding.
0: Okay, bidding คือ auction คือการประมูลงานประมูลถูกไหมครับส่วน bidding คือ the act ขั้นตอนของการเสนอราคาเราเรียกว่า bidding okay next one look at this one what are they doing what are they doing jumping right okay to jump up and down on something group one to jump up and down on something
1: Bond.
0: Okay, all right. Thank you very much. Okay, let's check. This one is, everyone say bounce.
2: Bounce.
0: 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Okay, bounce house. 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This one, what is it? Okay, group 4. Just give me the name of the machines. Ching Cha Swan. It's not Ching Cha Swan. We have the words in English, okay?

0: So what do you call? All right, so this one, it looks like a wheel. So what do you call?
1: One wheel.
0: One wheel. It's not one wheel. Fair. Fair what? Fair what? It's not ching cha. In Thai, we call ching cha suan, right? Okay, so we have the name in English as well.
1: Fair wheel.
0: Fair wheel. Almost there, kind of. Okay, so this one together. Ferris wheel.
2: Ferris wheel.
0: Okay, so now we move to this one. Okay, so the machine is next to the Ferris wheel. What do you call? Roller coaster. So two things, two kinds of the machines. What do you call? Machines in an amusement park that people travel in or are moved around by for entertainment. Group two. So what do you call two things? Ferris wheel and a roller coaster.
3: Rides.
0: Okay, let's check. Very good. Everyone say rides.
2: Rides.
0: Okay, rides. Because you ride on the machines. This one we call rides. Okay, so rides, it means เครื่องเล่นนั่นเอง. All right. At the fun fair, there are a lot of rides to play. Next. So, what is it? Okay, so this place, what do you call? The market, right? Okay, so this is the market. They are selling food, but what type of food? From France, from Italy, from United States of America, okay. And from noodles, from China. Sushi from Japan. Okay. So what word is it? They're selling all of the fruits from many countries. Group five.
3: International food.
0: International food. Let's check. Correct. Together, international. Food. International food. All right, so we straight on the word niche, okay, international food, right? Who loves eating sushi? Who loves eating noodles? Who loves eating pizza? And who loves drinking tea? Drinking tea, okay. It's not bubble tea, nah? Okay, all right. Okay, so now your turn. Worksheet number 18. กิจกรรมนี้นะครับนักเรียนจะต้องใส่ part of speech ของแต่ละคำศัพท์ให้ถูกต้องและใส่คำแปลที่เป็นภาษาไทยให้กับคำศัพท์นั้นๆด้วยนะครับโอเค anybody finish? Everyone, have you finished? Not yet. Okay, all right, so I'm gonna give you 2 minutes. Let's do it.

0: All right, so let's take a look at the answers together. So this one, group three. What does it mean?
1: Craft.
0: Craft. What does it mean?
1: Noun.
0: Okay, craft is a noun.
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2: international food
0: international food now or verb
2: now
0: now very good so what does it mean
2: อาหารนานาชาติ
0: อาหารนานาชาติ let's check okay correct very good so now we move to the next one ta-da group four what word is it
3: ruffle
0: ruffle okay so is the noun or verb
3: noun
0: very good so what does it mean
3: การจับรางวัลใหญ
0: 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Group one. Group one. What word is it?
3: All right.
0: It's a noun or verb. Auction.
3: Now.
0: Now. So what does it mean?
3: การประมูลค่ะ
0: การประมูล. Let's check. Correct. Very good. Move. Group two.
4: Bowls.
0: Bowls. Okay. So bowls, it's a noun or verb.
4: Work.
0: Very, very good. So what does it mean? Bows.
4: Ding.
0: Ding. Okay. Very good. กระเด้งก็ได้เด้งหรือกระเด้งก็ได้ Okay. Bows. Okay. Everyone try to pronounce this word. Bows.
5: Bows.
0: Bows. Correct. Next. Group six. What word is it?
4: Beating.
0: Beating. Beating is a noun or verb.
4: Now.
0: Now. Very good. So what does it mean?Bidding.
4: เสนอราคา
0: การเสนอราคา right very good correct next group three what word is it
3: right
0: right is a noun or verb
3: now
0: very good so what does it mean
3: เครื่องเล่น
0: เครื่องเล่นเอ้ย sorry เครื่องเล่นนั่นเอง okay all right very good So this is gonna be the worksheet number 19, Family Fun Fair. Everybody, so this one we call the poster, okay? This one we call the poster. How many letters are there? How many letters are there?
6: A.
0: A. What letter is it? Okay, A. What else? B. C. D. E. F. G.H. Okay, so we have 8 letters, right? So you are going to do exercise 1 and exercise 2. Exercise 1, you need to look at the poster and answer the questions. How many questions are there in exercise 1?
6: 4.
0: Very good. So next, you are going to move to exercise 2. You need to look at the picture again.Then match the letter to each section, okay? Sorry, to each statement. So how many items are there in exercise 2? 5 items, okay. So you are going to do it together. Let's do it.

0: Okay, so I'm gonna give you 2 points for each, okay? So this is the exercise one. We are going to do skimming reading and we are going to do scanning reading as well, okay? So if you want to use scanning techniques, you need to find the details on the poster. If you want to do the skimming techniques, you need to look around the poster. Okay, next. All right. สำหรับเรียนปลายทางนะครับเดี๋ยวคุณครูจะขึ้นตัวอย่างให้ดูนะครับโอเคโอเค number one how much was the entrance fee group three how much was the entrance fee
1: 50 baht
0: okay let's check it's 50 baht correct all right 2 points next how many activitiesOr games could you attend if you paid 100? Group 5.
1: Four activities.
0: Okay, let's check. Let's do it. 100 for 4 activities or games. Correct. Okay, next. Hold on. Which age groups will be able to...Have fun in the family fun fair. Group 6.
1: Any age.
0: Okay, exciting games and activities for any age. Correct. Next, what is a symbol for all day unlimited games and activities? Group 2.
2: Bracelet.
3: A bracelet.
0: Okay, all right. Let's check. For all the unlimited games, bracelet. Okay, correct. Everybody say a bracelet. A bracelet. So how much does it cost? How much does it cost for one bracelet? 500. Okay, so here's and the answer.Yeah, he has an answer. Okay, sorry.

0: All right, so now we move to exercise two. Number one, if you want to have fun with friends, the keyword is friends with friends. Just visit this rotation. Go for it. What letter is it?
1: B.
0: B, let's check. Letter B, correct. Okay, 2 points. Next, if you are creative and interested in paintings, where should you visit? Group one. What letter is it?
2: E.
0: E. You sure about that?
2: Yeah.
0: Yes? Okay. Letter?
2: Letter E.
0: E. Because you love painting, you should go to craft. All right. Next. If you find winning prizes, it's challenging and motivating. We recommend this activity. Good five.
1: C.
0: Letter C. Let's check. Raffle. It's letter C. Correct. Next. If you are a big fan of a Thai craft, you should go to this section. Group two.
3: D. D.
0: Letter D. D.
3: D.
0: D dog?
3: Yeah.
0: Okay. Shopping time is letter D. Correct. Okay. Thai craft, massage, process, spices, stainless steel, home, fragrance, ornament. Okay. If you feel bored and hungry, go to this one. Go for it.
1: F.
0: Letter F. International food, it's letter F. Okay, so what type of food do they have in international food? What type of food? Okay, group one. Five, four.
2: American.
0: American food.
2: Mexican.
0: Mexican.
2: Korean.
0: Korean.
2: Japanese.
0: Japanese.
2: Thai.
0: Thai.
2: Not have. Okay. Don't have anymore.
0: Huh? One more time. Could you say it one more time?
2: Thai. Thai food. Lemonade.
0: Lemonade.
2: Pancakes. Snacks.
0: Snacks. Okay, thank you very much. All right, so let's talk. How do you feel when you go to the raffle? So the raffle, you need to choose one activity in the family fun fair. เดี๋ยวเราจะลองมาให้นักเรียนพูดตาม conversation กันโดยตัวสีแดงให้เราเลือกมา1 activities ในตัว reading ของเรานะครับในตัว poster. For example,It is my example. How do you feel when you go to the raffle? I feel excited because it's exciting. So excited is the adjective of feeling. What about exciting? The adjective of description. 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
4: how do you feel when you go
0: to
4: ride
0: ใช่ไหม when you go to the ride how do you feel
1: I feelExcited.
0: Excited.
1: Because it's exciting.
0: Exciting. Because you can say because they are exciting. Because we have so many rides. Okay. All right. Thank you very much. So anybody want to share? Okay. Group one and group two.
2: How do you feel when you go?
0: Go to the.
2: The.Auction.
0: Ah, how do you feel when you go to the auction?
4: I feel excited.
0: Excited?
4: Because it's exciting.
0: Because it's exciting. Okay, so now you ask back to group one.
4: How do you feel when you go to international food?
0: Ah, when you go to the section of international food.
2: I feel interested.
0: Interested. Oh, I feel interested because?
2: Because it's interesting.
0: Interesting. Okay, so what kind of food do you feel
2: Thai food.
0: Interested?
2: Thai food.
0: Thai food. Do you like eating American food?
2: Yeah.
0: Yes. Okay. All right. Thank you very much. All right. So next couple. Anybody want to share? Group 5 and group 4. Okay. Just choose one. เดี๋ยวเราจะให้นักเรียนตัวแทนนักเรียนแต่ละกลุ่มนะครับได้ลองฝึกพูดกัน Don't forget to choose one activity in the family fun fair.
1: How do you feel when you go to bounce?
0: To
1: bounce?
0: Or to the bounce house?Bounce house. I feel
3: amused. Because this amusing.
0: Amusing. Very good. All right. Add 2 points. 2 points. 2 points. 2 points. Okay. All right. So here is the family fun fair. 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are going to review the vocabulary this word what is it craft very good so what does it mean craft งานประดิษฐ์ very good okay หรือองานฝีมือ next okay so what word is it international food is a noun or verbNow, so what does it mean? Very good. Next. Look at this one. What word is it? Raffle is a noun or verb? Now, so what does it mean? Okay, การสุ่มการจับฉลากนั่นเอง All right, so now get moved. What word is it? Auction is a noun or verb? Now, very good. So what does it mean?การประมูล correct next look at this one bows is a verb or noun verb what does it mean dang okay next here bidding is a noun or verb now so what does it mean very good all right next look at this one you want to pray them Okay, so what word is it? Ride is a noun. Now, what does it mean? Correct.

All right, so the next lesson, we are going to talk about an exciting story. So the things that teacher and student need to prepare. The first one, the reading passage, Araya, exciting story. Next, the worksheet number 21, key vocabulary. And the last one, worksheet number 22, Araya's

0: Exciting story, exercise 1, 2, exercise 3. You can download all of instructional media on www.dltv.ac.th. Okay, so don't forget to download them because we are going to study about it next time. Are you excited today? Are you excited today? Okay, it's the class exciting. Yes, okay, all right. So hope to see you next time. Bye-bye.
1: Thank you.

0: you this afternoon.
1: Fine, thank you. May I have the menu, please?
0: Certainly, here you are.
1: The spaghetti looks good.
0: Our pastas are excellent. The vegetarian spinach and mushroom lasagna is one of our best sellers.
1: I'll have the vegetarian lasagna then.
0: Okay, and may I interest you in an appetizer?
1: Let's see. I can't decide between the green bean salad and the crispy baked ravioli. Which one do you recommend?
0: The baked ravioli would go great with the lasagna, so I recommend that.
1: One crispy baked ravioli then.
0: And would you like to have anything to drink?
1: Yes, please. I'll have a glass of red wine.
0: So that will be one vegetarian spinach and mushroom lasagna, one baked ravioli, and one glass of red wine?
1: That's correct.
0: Okay. Thank you. Your order will be out shortly. Can I bring you anything else? Would you like another glass of wine?
1: No, I'm fine, thanks. May I have the dessert menu, please?
0: Certainly. Here you are. May I recommend the tiramisu? It is one of the best in town. The Italian pistachio ice cream is also very good.
1: Both sound interesting. But I'll have the ice cream. And may I also have a cup of coffee?
0: Your order will be out shortly.
1: Thank you.

0: Excuse me, may I have the bill, please?
1: Here you are. Would you like to pay in credit or cash?
0: I'll be paying in cash. Here you go. Please keep the change.
1: Thank you. I hope you enjoyed your meal.
0: I did. It was lovely.
1: Have a pleasant afternoon.
0: You too. Thank you.
1: Bye.
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1: There are lots of interesting topics for you to learn.
2: And it's a great chance for you to improve your English.
3: Enjoy watching. Bye-bye. Bye-bye.

0: This coffee tastes great. It's not too bitter or too sweet, and it smells wonderful. But the cookie is a bit hard and too sweet for my taste. Those are my opinions about the coffee and the cookie. An opinion is a personal belief, a judgment, or a way of thinking about something. It relates to how someone feels about something. People express their opinions all the time, whether it's about typical things in daily life like food, traffic, or more serious issues like human rights and animal testing. Students probably will be asked often to share their opinions or write a paragraph of their opinions about something in order to convince both listeners and readers. You will have to include opinions and facts. Others may agree with your opinion, but they cannot prove or disprove it. However, a fact is something that can be proven to be true. However, remember to always support your opinions with facts. Here's a simple paragraph on why dogs make good pets. Dogs make good pets for many reasons. First, they make you feel less lonely. They like to be around people just as much as we like to be around them. They will follow you around, sit with you on the couch, and even sleep with you at night. My dog follows me around the house every day and watches everything that I do. Moreover, having a pet dog provides health benefits. Taking your dog for a walk makes a good exercise. Playing with your dog is a great way to de-stress after a long days of work. Lastly, dogs are protective. Even small dogs will bark at strangers or other dogs if they think that they are a threat. To sum up, having a pet dog can be a great idea because it provides companionship, keeps you active, helps you stay relaxed, and can be your personal bodyguard. Here are some useful tips for writing your opinion paragraph. Introduce your topic and state your opinion in the topic sentence. Present the reasons to support your opinions one by one. Give examples or provide facts to make your argument stronger. Use transition words like first, second, next, moreover, and lastly to connect your ideas. Remember to include a conclusion at the end of your paragraph. It can be a restatement of the main ideas, a suggestion, or a prediction. You can begin a concluding sentence and use phrases like in conclusion, to conclude, and to sum up.
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1: Enjoy watching. Bye-bye.
3: Bye-bye.

0: Of occasions in your life where you have to introduce yourself to other people. For example, at a college interview, students are often asked to say something about themselves, or at a job interview, an interviewer often asks applicants to introduce themselves. Or when you meet new people at school or at work and you want to make friends with them, you'll have to introduce yourself, telling the other person some basic information about you. Usually, when you introduce yourself, you can include the following information. What is your name? How old are you? Where are you from? What do you do? What is your family like? What are your hobbies, interests, or free time activities? What are your special skills? What is your favorite food or travel destination? Who is your favorite actor, actress, or artist? What is your dream? And what do you want to do in the future? To make your introduction more interesting, try to add more details or give examples. If you're a student, say what school you go to or what your major is. If you have a job, explain what you do, who you work for, and how you enjoy it. The same goes for when you're talking about a hobby or an interest. Remember to say something more about it, like why you like doing it, how long you've been doing it, and how often you do it. Sounds simple enough, right? Let me give you an example. Hi, my name is Bodo. I'm 18 years old. I'm a student. I'm in the first year at the university. I'm majoring in psychology. I'm from Mae Hong Son, but now I live in Bangkok. I share an apartment with two roommates. I have one brother and two sisters. My brother is Jay, and my sisters are Jane and June. They live with my parents back in Mae Hong Son. I also have two dogs, Leo and Lucky. I kind of miss them very much. I have classes at the university Monday to Friday. After my classes, I usually go to the library to do my homework and then go home to have dinner with my roommates. In my free time, I like to watch movies. I love animated movies. The Secret Life of Pets is my favorite movie. They're pretty funny, the first and the second one. I also like music. Atom Shanagan is my favorite artist and Please is my song. I also like to play badminton and volleyball. I'm not very good at them, but I think it's a good way to exercise. I sometimes play badminton with my classmates at the university sports center after classes. I also like to watch TV series. When I watch series in English, I try to watch them with English subtitles to improve my listening skills and learn new words. I also love traveling. Last year, my family and I went to Rayong. The beaches there were so beautiful and our bungalow had a beautiful view over the ocean. I also love seafood, so I enjoyed eating all the delicious seafood at Rayong. Everything was really good. That was all for me. Thank you.
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3: 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Bye-bye. Bye.

0: Whether it's a birthday party, a farewell party, or a New Year's party, sending an invitation is crucial as guests need to know the details of an event. Usually, an invitation includes the time and place of the event, what activities to expect, whether food or drink will be offered, and who to contact should you require more information. Today, we're going to learn how to write a simple invitation that can be sent via email. But first, let's read a birthday party invitation that my friend recently sent to me. To prettychristina@gmail.com. Subject, birthday party invitation. Hi, Christina. Having a birthday party next Saturday at my house. Would you like to come? It would be great if you could join us. There will be lots of singing and dancing. My mom is going to make her famous chicken curry, and my dad is going to set up a karaoke machine for us too. It will be so much fun. Lots of people from the drama department are also coming. You already know most of them, Bella, Dave, John, and Shelley. Can you bring some soda and chips? My house is behind Jumbo Supermarket, 56 Rose Street. It's across the street from the park and has a green front door. I really hope you can come. See you soon, Lily, RSVP. See? Writing an invitation is simple. I'll give you some tips. First, use the present continuous is, am, are, and the verb ing, or be going to and the verb is, am, are, going to, and the verb to talk about future plans or arrangements. For example, I am flying to London next Wednesday, or they are going to eat out tonight. Second, use capital letters for days of the week, months of the year, street names, and other pronouns. Also, you can include hope you can come in your invitation. Finally, if you want a reply, you can write RSVP at the bottom of the invitation. It means, please reply.
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2: 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Bye-bye.

0: Hello? So, what seems to be the problem today?
1: Hello, good morning, doctor. I haven't been feeling well lately. I've had diarrhea since yesterday afternoon, and I've been throwing up for like 10 hours.
0: Okay, may I?

0: Okay. Have you been experiencing any other symptoms?
1: I have abdominal pain out here and been feeling nauseous. And also last night I had chills.
0: I see. You probably also have a fever. Have you checked your temperature?
1: Oh yes, I checked it about 2 hours ago. I had 38.5 degrees Celsius.
0: Sounds like you have food poisoning. Does your body feel sore?
1: Yes, my muscles ache a little and I feel really weak.
0: Okay, that's normal since you've been losing fluids. I'm going to prescribe you some antibiotics and some oral rehydration solutions. Are you allergic to any medicine?
1: No.
0: Okay, good.
1: So I don't need to take IV drips, do I?
0: No, you don't. Your symptoms aren't that severe, so it's not necessary.
1: What about food? Do I have to avoid anything in particular?
0: Well, when you feel like you might be able to hold on food, try small and light meals. Eat food that is gentle on your stomach. Stick to bland and low-fat foods such as toast, crackers, banana, or oatmeal. Try to avoid fatty foods since fat is harder for your stomach to digest, especially when it's upset.
1: I see. Thank you, doctor.
0: You're welcome. Your symptoms should pass in a day or two and you should be feeling much better soon.
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One way for you to get that chance is to apply financial support. 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Where there's a will, there's a way. Now, let's look at an example of a grant announcement, and we'll look at writing an email requesting for more information later. This is an announcement of a grant to study overseas. Let's read it and find out more about it.

0: which can be used to pay for travel expenses, accommodation, and tuition fees. 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Note, courses must be full-time in June or July and for a minimum of 3 weeks. So if you want to ask for more information, we have to write them an email. How do we do that? Here are some tips. If you don't know the person's name when writing a formal email, use Dear Sir or Madam. Your email should have 3 short main points: what you're interested in, why you're interested, and what further questions you have. I look forward to hearing from you is a good way to close an email. Regards is a semi-formal, professional way to end an email. It is commonly used in professional settings as well. Here's an example of an email requesting for more information on the study grant. From Chichanok Prapakon to grants@modernuniversity.ac.th. Subject: Summer Study Grant. Dear Sir, Madam, I'm writing to request more information about the summer travel grant that was advertised on the university's website. I am a fourth-year student and I am planning to study Korean in Seoul for 3 weeks in July. I would like to apply for the travel grant to help me with the expenses. Could you please send me more details, including how to apply and when the application deadline is? I look forward to hearing from you. Regards, Chichanok.
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0: Hey, what did you have for breakfast this morning?
1: I had some grilled pork and some sticky rice with some Thai iced tea. What about you?
0: I had a glass of fruit smoothie and a bowl of oatmeal.
1: Oh, that sounds really healthy. What did you have in your smoothie?
0: Oh, a banana, some papaya, a strawberry, and a green apple.
1: That sounds really delicious. I don't like green apple. They're too sour for me.
0: Oh, I'm trying to cut down on sugar and fat because my cholesterol is a bit high.
1: You should take care of your, you should eat more vegetables and fruits.
0: Yeah, I just bought some oranges and bananas for my afternoon snack. By the way, what do you want to have for lunch today?
1: Oh, I made some Thai basil chicken. You can have some if you want, but you're gonna have to go downstairs to the convenience store for some rice, because I don't think there's enough for both of us.
0: That sounds good. Thanks, I'll get us some salad too.
1: Can you get me some chips? That'd be great, thanks.
0: Sure, do you want anything to drink too?
1: I'll go get the Coke from the vending machine. Can I get you anything?
0: A bottle of mineral water, please, thanks.
1: Oh, by the way, there's a Isan restaurant opening around here.
0: Oh, I saw it too. Yeah. Let's go have dinner there this Friday.
1: Sure. I remembered you like lab and papaya salad.
0: You're right. And I know that you like Isan fermented sausage and hot and sour soup.
1: Yes, that's right. Those are my favorite Isan dishes.
0: Oh, we can go to that cafe on the corner for some desserts afterwards.
1: That's a brilliant idea. I love their chocolate cake and apple pie.
0: Their homemade ice cream, their homemade coconut ice cream is really good too.
1: Now we got a plan for Friday night. Now let's get back to work and I'll see you at lunch, all right?
0: I'll see you.

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1: There are lots of interesting topics for you to learn.
2: And it is a great chance for you to improve your English.
3: Enjoy watching. Bye-bye.
1: Bye.

0: What's the matter, Christina? You look worried.
1: I just got my grade report back and my GPA is pretty low.
0: I'm sorry to hear about that. But it's only the first semester. You still have time to do something about it.
1: What do you think I should do about my low GPA?
0: Well, why do you think your GPA is low?
1: I guess I didn't go to class enough. I skipped a lot of classes because of my health and personal issues, and I didn't get to hear about what was taught in class.
0: Then I suggest you start by going to class regularly so you won't miss lectures and a chance to ask questions and listen to the Q&A of other students. And you also won't look bad in the eyes of your professor. And you ought to take better care of your health so you won't get sick often. Eat healthy food, take vitamins to boost your immune system.
1: I guess I should exercise more too. I haven't been working out much lately.
0: Absolutely, it's a good idea. You should at least work out 3 to 4 times a week. But don't overdo it, you might injure yourself.
1: Got it, thanks for the advice.
0: And I would also suggest you do a study review once a week. Reviewing your notes weekly will help you gradually memorize things.
1: That's a very good idea. So next semester, I will put more effort into my work, notes, and stay healthy.
0: If you do that, you'll be able to raise your GPA next semester.
1: Thank you so much for all your advice.
0: Don't mention it. We're friends. I'm here for you.
1: Stay tuned for our next episodes of Watch and Learn.
2: There are lots of interesting topics for you to learn
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2: Enjoy watching. Bye-bye.

0: Hey man, you all right?
1: I'm going to Udon Thani next month, but I haven't booked the tickets yet.
0: I can help you with that. I have this app on my phone where you can buy airplane tickets from any airlines.
1: Really?
0: Yeah.
1: That would be great, thanks.
0: No problem. So when are you leaving?
1: I plan on leaving on December 7th and coming back on the 11th.
0: On the 7th, do you want to fly in the morning, the afternoon, or evening?
1: What time is the evening flight?
0: Swift Air has two flights in the evening. It has one at 7 p.m. and the other is at 8:30 p.m. But Dream Air has another flight at 8.
1: I think the 8 p.m. flight would be perfect. It flies out of Suvarnabhumi, not Donmil, right?
0: Yeah, that's right. So you want to fly economy or business class?
1: Economy, of course. You know I can't afford business.
0: Okay, I'm just making sure. Okay. So the cost is 1,200 baht, including taxes and fees, for economy. It's 200 baht cheaper than Swift Air.
1: That's fine. Let's book this flight then. By the way, what's the baggage allowance?
0: It's 20 kilos.
1: Okay, now let's book the return flight. I want the latest flight possible. Are there any flights at possibly 9 p.m. on the 11th?
0: Let me check. Hold on. Only Swift Air flies from Udon Thani to Bangkok on that day. Their latest flight is 9:30 p.m., so this should work for you.
1: Wonderful.
0: Yeah.
1: How much does this ticket cost?

0: Can you cook? Do you like to cook? I enjoy cooking a lot. My favorite dish is pancakes. I make pancakes all the time. I probably make pancakes for breakfast at least once or twice a week. So here is a simple pancake recipe. First, add some milk, a cup of flour, and one egg into a bowl. Then add a pinch of salt and give it a good whisk. After that, rub a little butter on a pan and pour the pancake mix onto the pan in the size that you wish and cook at medium heat. Once bubbles form and burst at the top, it's time to flip it. Let it cook for another 2 minutes and that's it. You have a nice fluffy pancake ready to be eaten with syrup or honey and maybe some strawberries. A recipe should include some of the following information: the name of the dish, a list of ingredients with the exact quantity of each ingredient, and the description of the preparation process. For example, a list of ingredients for my pancake recipe includes a cup of milk, a cup of flour, one egg, a pinch of salt, and some butter. When writing a recipe or instructions, use the imperative or base form of a verb. To help make the order of the cooking instructions more clear, you can use words such as first, next, then, after that, and so on. Now is a good time to look at some common cooking verbs. Cut, stir, fry, boil, add, bake, peel, mix, whisk, and pour. Thank you guys so much for joining my class. Happy cooking!
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